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1: 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I also have 3 DNs when you're ready. Jasper Mikkel Makaya 1-1108, break. Travis Gaines 4506.
0: Good.
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0: So that's the yell that you gave me to Kazan Davis. He's 16 out of Lorraine, canceled. He's got a temporary permit. He's clear.
1: Got it. Check to mirror battles.
0: Got it.

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2: Go ahead. Not finding anything for Jasper McHale. Let's see, Royalty Killings, the second DN in Worms, nothing in lead, 17-year-old. It's going to be a male.
1: Copy.
0: 267 Travis DeGaines is 20 out of South Euclid. He's got a temporary permit. He's clear.
1: Copy.
0: And then Demir Battles, he's negative in leads, he's got nothing there, but he's got several juvenile jackets.
1: Copy, can you start sugar for Virgil Ashley?
0: Affirmative, go ahead.
1: 187-993.
0: Copy, that's a match.
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1: Yeah, I'll get checked. Okay, very quick.
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0: 296-217. You can clear me from that. Register owner was given a warning break. I'll be on another traffic stop for driving through the construction zone over here. 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
0: Alright,
1: his dresser is broken.
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3: The caller from earlier on Victory Lane is calling in again. Would like the area checked again. States the music is still going. Big white tent in the backyard. 23688 Victory Lane. Also concerned about the garbage blowing around.
4: 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I'll drive back through there. 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
0: 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There's no one dancing in the street.
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1: 269.
3: What?
1: DS Manuel Lewis, 29-year-old male out of Elyria, suspended. He's clear.
3: Copy.
0: Savannah Brooks is 29. She's off of Caroline. Not valid, suspended. She's clear.
3: Copy. Take it to dash goal.
0: Copy.
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1: Where he's on the Cleveland at 4:30 Cleveland. He's bound clear CCW.
0: Copy.
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0: 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What was the first name? Howard, thank you.

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1: 7217, show me on the area again. Copy.
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0: This is 4017, South Graham, from Smith Rat Company, that's South, please.
2: Copy. The building seems secure.

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1: 111.
0: Oh, we are Naval approaching 20th. Need to check the roadway for a total.
1: One.
2: 180 is good, south. Second and west. King Sam Robert. 3321.
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3: 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That's going to be the DL I sent you, T. Clifton Morris, who's 67 out of Vermilion, balance clear.
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2: Are we in the area?
0: 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I'll give you the RP here in a second, but it's a white motorcycle. Wingle Street in Cleveland.
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1: You're Bruce Jerome, no, he's 41 at the Lorraine, not Valis, his identity is clear. Copy. 268, just confirming the last 3921.
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1: Edward Ellis, 32-year-old male out of Westerville. He's valid, clear.
0: Got it. So, so.
1: Done.
0: 12, verbal clear.
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0: I'm going to be able to call Mary 5702 KPM 5702. All three, okay, free school.
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0: 18 to North High School, Kansas. Can you ever seen a Ridge for an orange violation break? Staff just called in, so there's a car still in the lot. I don't need to locate them. Staff is leaving.
1: Copy that.
2: You know this, Chris. 16-year-old male out of Shepherdville in 2000, please.
0: Clear.
3: Be rich. I'm at Hot Meadows.
1: Copy, affirm.
0: Guys. You could please show me clear, Apples.
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2: Good.
1: Operator, one for lights. We'll be clear.
2: Copy.
0: Three, four, five, six, seven, we're out in the road. Caller Danny's advising his daughter Macy took off this morning at 10:30. She's been missing since, unable to find her. Possibly her friends in Elyria or hanging out with an unknown male. I'd like to speak to deputies. 3, 4, 5, 6, 7, we're out in the road.
3: Copy.
2: Copy.

0: 327-354. I'm going to re-grab you. 11997 Whitetail Run. Caller's advising neighbors been trespassed from his property and is pounding on the door. Already been started over. Kids hitting a baseball onto the caller's car. 11997 Whitetail Run.
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0: Clear Nagel, near Pine Ridge. I'll be out with King Victor Sam, 6207.
1: Sorry.
2: So 18th Street call.
1: If you make contact, he does need a supervisor, but if you can just drive by, I don't think that there's anything illegal with just parking too close to a driveway.
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1: Go ahead.
2: Broad and West. Frank, Mary, William, 96. 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
0: Nine seven, we'll be out with him.
1: 256, I copy 182, there's a CCW.
2: Yeah,

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1: Go ahead.
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0: 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Clear 1 and 21.
1: Got it.
0: 182, clear 1 and 12.
1: Copy.
0: Sorry. New world's been updated. We'll be 33.
1: Copy, please.
0: Go ahead.
1: Make the check 37355 Amber Way for a fireworks complaint. Is there coming from that address of the house just east of it?
0: Copy, Talon and Tailfeather.

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0: 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The operator is given a verbal warning for headlights and loud exhaust. All units to be clear.
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1: You show me out at the new apartment complex between Jefferson and Madison.

0: 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I'll be out looking for the owner.
1: Copy. Do you want to see if I can locate the 19?
0: Hey, firm. 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
0: King Paul John 8379. Repeating. King Paul John 8379.
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3: 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Is it just me, the fireworks?
2: Yeah, it will be.
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1: 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DL2, Zachary Fink, 32-year-old male at 448 Jefferson. He's valid, clear.
2: Same traffic.

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1: 77. Go ahead. I'll be clear with LH1. Traffic.
0: In a second.
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1: There's no fireworks being shot off in this area, and the residents at that address were not home. We can hear them somewhere else in the development. We'll take a drive through and see if we can locate them.
0: Got it.
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0: Copy.
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4: 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He's not sure which of his daughters has the call, but he's going to call them both to try to get them to move it.
3: Copy that. Thank you.

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1: Hello,
0: Oberlin, King X-ray Robert, 1452.
1: I got it.
0: 268 with him.
1: Come. 292 inside.
0: I got it, that's it.
1: Copy.

0: 3377.
1: Yeah, Trophy is attained. Can you confirm that he?
0: Affirmative, and I caught Trophy is attained.
2: For another deal. Tom Young, 503-845.

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0: Do you want to head to that Railton Road call and take a report from the father?
1: Yeah, we can.
0: Copy. Thank you.

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2: Warrant has been removed.
1: Got it.
3: Six, this is going to be a test lane out of Orem, Utah. Clear.
1: Copy that. Thank you. Can you add her to my call, please?
3: Hey, sir. And V62, check out. Hey, V62, that was broken. Can you hear me, miss?
1: I'm alright, you can hold check.
3: Go.
1: Name will be 33.
0: Got it.

0: 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Go ahead. As long as on park hours, cab's updated. You can show me 33.
1: Cab, yeah.
2: Just seen a Trayvon Malone. Good, advise and release.
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0: CRT westbound, Middle Ridge. More of a disabled motor vehicle. Unknown what type of vehicle, barely off the roadway, no lights on. You can just check the area.
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1: Robert Henry, 0-5, he wants to party, 0-5-5-3.
0: 62, that was all broken, right, guys?
1: Henry 055-813, RH 055-813.
0: Patricia Leanne Hoffman, 67 out of North Ridgeville. Clear, Ellen?
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1: 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I'll be clearing here shortly.

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0: 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We're clear.
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0: 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I'll be 33.
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0: 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Brake.
1: Good.
0: Eastbound on-ramp for 2 for Middle Ridge. I'm going to have a truck that went off the overpass here.
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1: 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Show me a 3.2 thousand, please.

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1: 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We'll be clear.
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3: 6377. We're clear, direct patrol.
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1: SDL, Iran was advised on the license plate placement. I'll be clear.

0: 560-101. Can I get the next mayor's court? 1970-31.
1: Copy. Next mayor's court's going to be June 3rd. Go ahead.
2: I'll be out with County on a traffic stop. What's in order?
3: Do we have a public service for this address? His truck's gone, but we do have a open front door. Need to make sure if he's back in time.
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0: 考えます。キャビン。
1: 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Hi, Sofa Tahoe Mona. He's okay with store being open. He'll call us when he gets back home tonight if he needs anything further.
0: Copy, we'll be clear.
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1: Go ahead.
0: Cash updated. All parties are advised. LB 33.
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0: 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Wants to remain anonymous.
2: 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Hello. 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Very loud fireworks till 11 p.m.
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3: 268's in route for 57, Lorraine.
0: Charity's midway in 57.

0: south of Eastwood.
1: Okay. 182, clear 131.
0: He's taking off.
2: It's going to be a white male, east southbound, coming up to 90. Going to be hitting on the highway, speed 60, correction east southbound, light traffic.
3: Two's got the call. We're doing the southbound Lorraine, crossing over 90, coming up to Griswold. Traffic's light. Roads are a little wet.
1: What's the reason?
0: Traffic and drug activity.
3: We're going to be west on Griswold from Lorraine. Traffic's light. Roads are a little wet. Slight rain. Speeds are 70 and increasing.
4: Checking a house on Lydia. 317 wants to go with me.
1: That's alright.
3: Copy. We'll be terminating Lake and Griswold. He's going to be continuing south on Lake. Just ran a red light.
2: And two's got the call.

0: in the house on Lydia. 317 wants to go with me.
1: That's all right.
2: Copy. We'll be terminating Lake and Griswold. He's going to be continuing south on Lake, just running a red light.
0: Class. Yeah, just updated. I'll be clear.
3: Copy.
4: Still on 7354, you may go with you.
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0: I'm at Lincoln 113, he didn't come this way.
1: Yeah, it looked like he might have hit brakes. Blacked out, heading southbound.
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4: Alright, I'm at Lorraine Lake and I'm marked.
1: Name's going to be Rose. 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

0: Mary, Ida, Charles, Adam, David, David Young.
1: Copy. T98, I have 203. You want to throw the drone up?
2: Yeah.
3: Can you check on a dog for us real quick?
4: Copy.

0: 17.
1: Five. I was south on two vehicles. A Delbert between Murray Ridge and Lake. First one is going to be Signal 7, me Caddy.
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0: 292-141. 317-217. 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I'll get you an address in a second.
1: Copy. Right, 326, check up.
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1: Copy.
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0: 151, Lorraine's going to be en route with K9.
1: Copy. Two, three, you copy that?
0: I copy.
2: 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Copy.

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2: Good.
0: King Sam Victor 8363.
2: O28 in Dodge, 6 hours. The owner's gonna be a Taylor Sawyer, 34-year-old female, showing out of Cleveland. Her DL is not valid. Permit ID is valid. Shift clear as it seems.
0: Copy. You said her DL is not valid.
2: From this.
0: Copy. I'll be stopping at Lear, just south of Cypress.
2: Perfect.
0: 5621. Go ahead.
2: All checks okay. We'll be 33.
0: Perfect. 5621, I'm out with 101.

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1: Got it.
2: That was 305.

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0: Copy.

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1: 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The operator was Ohio DL Tom Henry 805-816. She was advised 733.

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1: 163. All right, we're northbound back on the tractor down about 2 houses north. Going to the backyard right now.
0: All right, copy. I'm covered on the backside.
2: Zero, 827.
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0: Mark.
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4: Zero, yeah, I think they had them running northbound somewhere through backyards.
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2: Copy, I can hear him too.
3: Direction was he running from Phillips?
4: I couldn't tell. I had to try to get turned around. I didn't have a radio with me.

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0: Louis, Falls Mill, black shirt.
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1: Sounds good, firm.
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1: This is 08 and AO units. 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Still court. 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
1: Of course.
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0: 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RO is going to be a 38-year-old female suspended. There's a protection order in place. She's a protected party against a Dallas mine hold.
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0: Pass the call, please. She's in residence.
1: Thank you, ma'am. Sharon's on the ground. Copy.
0: Tonight, I'm going to grab my phone. I'll come back for photos.

0: Sponsor. Go ahead.
1: Juvenile was located here at this address. 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
1: 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I'll be out with King Sam Tom 8078. King Sam Tom 8078.
0: Five Tyranny at zero.
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0: 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Victor Union 469889. 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
0: Copy.
2: 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I'm going to make my way back to you.
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1: 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I have a subject being transported by life care from Brunswick Drive to UH that's been shot with a paintball gun.
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0: 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The alarm company spoke with the EP holder who advised she's not at home and she could not provide the proper passcode.
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1: 218 is Monroe and Furnace waiting for LifeCare to move.
0: Thank you. LifeCare is rolling there northbound now, Furnace.
2: Yes.
3: I'm updating, Chad. I'll be clear.
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3: Chief Submarine, we're encouraged you've now complained. There's a group of 34 that have been asked to leave several times and won't. Security advised there is one as fast as possible. I put the prescriptions provided in the call.
0: 2083.

0: 22-41-203.
1: 41 downtown. East River, East Broad.
0: Middle, apartment A is in Adam 9. I believe the parties are outside. There's some sort of open line disturbance. I can't get any information.
1: Got it. 182.
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0: 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I can't get her to give me any further information.
1: Copy.

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1: 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Here, 817 traffic stop.
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0: This is Tracy Van Wagner, 48-year-old female out of Cleveland, valid and clear.
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0: ahead.
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0: 182.
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0: We have a jacket for Camry Carroll, but there's no information.
1: Got it, thank you.
2: Drew's here, ready to check out. Yeah.
1: Okay, good then.
2: Copy.
3: Tall civil.
2: Go ahead.
3: 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Verbal way female. 112, good.
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0: Union 845-687. 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

0: 217, any south units near Island and Elm?
1: What?
0: Caller's reporting fireworks from a house. Not sure the exact address. Does not want to speak to deputy. He said it's between Elm and 82 on Island.
2: 562. Disregard the non-traffic stop. We'll just be out at Kindercare with King Boy Adam 3580. King Boy Adam 3580.

0: 562-109. New World's been updated with the names and date of birth of 434s who are identified, and they will be trespassed. We will be 33, and I'll be out with 112.
1: Five, six, two, 112, DL.
2: Good.
1: Victor John, 919, 615.
2: Copy. Johnny, Steve Velasquez, 21-year-old male out of Cleveland, he is Dallas.
1: Copy.

0: 516, let me come.
1: What?
0: You just show me out at Chiefs, speaking with two individuals on motorcycles. Break for 7.
1: What?
0: 5 King 7 3 0 8.
2: Six 18 78.
1: Clearance fire 6 2 26. On the San Carlos Way in the Rossi, out of our city. 42 female valves.
0: Yeah, it's on a Yamaha. Break for event.
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0: John Young, Adam Robert, John 06, Edward 63, Adam 00 52 22.

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2: 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I ran a bin and comes back to a Holden family trust on Roseville, our city.
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0: No, we believe him.
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1: 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Okay. 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

0: 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He doesn't have the temper permit for a motorcycle.
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0: 6297.
1: I spoke with both those individuals about display registration. They also just purchased the Yamaha from his neighbor. Only has Bill of sale. They're working on doing the title. He's advised surgery.

0: 111-97-562. KJAC 5839 Main Avenue, for a South East Day for a party. I'll make for that 43.
1: Well, I'm not copying.
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0: Go ahead.
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4: 47675 New London Eastern Road at the Claremar Campground. Report of a vehicle cart that flipped. Male with a possible broken leg. EMS is en route.
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1: Third party by his wife. She is at that campsite, Union 2. 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I have his phone number. I've tried calling him 3 times to voicemail.
2: I disregard. 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

0: Yeah, Dirty 40.
1: Okay.
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1: 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I'll give you the apartment number when we get out there.
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1: Give a better location.
2: Negative. Just tell them to meet. Claim our staff's going to meet prior at the gate. They'll bring them back to where we're at.
1: Copy.
3: Be all the way at the back of the park. 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
2: We're going to be in Ashland County, however. Our EMS is still coming.

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1: Copy.
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2: County's asking if you're okay handling it. They're going into shift change, so it's going to be a while before they can get a unit out.
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0: This one comes back to Cody Caro, 33-year-old male, flat 43, who is valid. 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
2: The female's walking towards my car.
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0: Expires June of this year. A 58-year-old female off of Brunswick, valid clear.
1: Copy, I have another one.
0: Go ahead.
1: Robert Adam Mary Boy Ocean 16.
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2: 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Squad up.
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0: On a 2019 gray Ram, expired September of this year. 34-year-old male off of Brunswick Drive, valid clear.
1: Copy, if you can have that, then the RO to the call, please.

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0: Female appears to be...
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0: 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I'm still trying to get her name. So she's highly intact, but possibly under the influence of something else. If you want to let EMS know.
1: Copy.
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0: 217, 317. EMS is advising they're 5 minutes out.
1: 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I got her name, Dave Rosemary.
0: Go ahead.
1: First name phonetics are going to be Romeo, Ocean, Delta, Delta, November, Ida, Tango, Alpha. Last name is Carter, common spelling. Her DOV is 11-16-95. She says she lives off of Kingsman.
0: Copy.

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0: Signal 51.
1: You're going to have to be taken to the hospital.
0: Copy, it's a misdemeanor. Not a shaker, or a Sugar Valley.

0: Department 217. 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
1: Copy. 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
0: If you, yeah, that's fine. Just don't worry. I can sit on her, and she's going to be at the hospital.
1: Copy.

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0: 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I'll have a report.
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1: What you got, 2-7?
0: Gotten 3 calls now about 207 Maple Street and the noise. Already been out there twice today. Multiple callers.
1: Okay, 1-1.
0: Copy, thank you.
2: Oh, yeah, just behind Mickey Mark, there's a female screaming and crying.
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1: Negative, that was somebody else.
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0: 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He's going to follow the 29 to the hospital.
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0: Copy.
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3: 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They're going to be going to Elyria. I'll be following.
0: Copy.
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2: 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You're not going to jail.
0: 21 here. Try that again.

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2: 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He's valid and clear.
3: 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That's passenger.
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0: Copy.

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0: Yeah, three individuals, less than nine.
1: Coming.
2: Yeah, I do with them.
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0: 6211. Give a verbal warning for headlights. I'll be clear.
1: Yes.
2: Station.
1: 349 11th Street. I have an open line disturbance. My female caller is uncooperative, but she did verify there's no weapons.
2: Alright. 182.

0: doing?
1: Hey, Rayon Davidson, 12508. Jasmine Cross, 12409.
0: Go ahead.
1: Union William, 553-880.
2: There was a report taken earlier today that mentioned Rand Davidson may have a firearm on it.

0: 160. Ben Davidson, 18-year-old male, off of West 21st Street in Lorain. Not valid, suspended, clear. Tamaris Newson, 27-year-old male, off of Wood Street. Not valid, suspended, clear.
1: Desmond Cross, he's 17 off of 16, valid, clear.
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0: Four zero three zero five 4392.
1: It's gonna be a light blue Chevy sedan.
0: Coming.
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1: 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Returns to Levante Davis on a 2012 Chevy, expired. A 22-year-old male off of Park Meadow Apartments, canceled. Clear.

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0: 17 traffic stop. West River Road, just north of Royalton Road, out with King William Frank, 3063.
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0: Give me a read back on that.
1: Copy. King William Frank 3063 comes back to a gray 2009 Chevy four-door sedan registered to a Timothy Markle, 47-year-old male out of North Ridgefield, loud and clear.
0: I'm going to start my work.
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He said he's never had a DO.

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5 6 8 8 5 6 5. King Robert Lincoln 1290, eastbound on 20 83. Short of 15 through North Olmsted for traffic. Driver is suspended. From beyond a 2025 Honda, Honda Hornet.

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0: John Ida Queen, 8445.
1: John Ida Queen, 8445, comes back to a 2018 Volkswagen four-door sedan, unknown color, registered to a Brenda Kipner, 52-year-old female out of Elyria, valid and clear.
0: Copy.
2: Project 2101, I got two DLs out of New York. The other DL will be 286-684-953.

personal host to a Brian Levy out of East Elmhurst, New York. He's valid. Second is a Tyler Jerkins out of Regal Park, New York, also valid.

0: people in that Chevy in the street, are they involved in this?
1: Negative.

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Gonna be alternate 83 and Butternut with looks like 5 Edward Victor Adam 75. Looks like it's out of Massachusetts.

Advisory 2-101. Purple warning to that GL, Brian Levi, equipment 33. I'll be out with you, so.

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1: Sam Tom 917 133.

Right, turn on target. Apologize. We're en route to 8070 Oakland Road with this mail, courtesy right.

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0: 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He has a protection order. He also has an officer of safety. 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
0: 41. Veronica Ward, she's 14, she's got a juvenile jacket at that address, nothing in Leeds.
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0: Justin Neal on a 2016 Maru Hyundai, expires December of this year. Returns to 32-year-old male out of North Ridgeville. Valid clear.
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1: 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She's not valid.
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1: 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Maybe he was on Warden.
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0: Yes.
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0: 291-885-177.
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4: 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We're en route from Lorraine Road and Spencer.

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0: One in custody.

0: 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Do you want a third?
1: Negative, thank you.
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0: Sailor 57. 401 Lake Ave at the Family Dollar. We have an alarm for Zone 1 store entry door. The key holder advised no one should be there, but he's not coming.
1: 69.
0: Yeah. 306. We're not showing that Charles Jones with that date of birth.
1: Right. Right here, Family Dollar, check for the alarm.
0: Copy. 203, disregard. Copy, thank you.
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0: Go ahead.
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0: 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Copy. Go ahead.
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6287, traffic stop. Alright. I believe it's going to be out of California. Looks like 8 X-ray Paul Robert 482. The 83, actually we're turning on the Sugar Ridge. We'll be Sugar 83.

Victor Henry, 082207. Operator wasn't the owner. He was advising the plates. I'm 33. Have it.

0: going, Glenn.
1: Go ahead.
0: Yeah, no, that's Travis Seth on 82. I'm going to be just east of Turkey, Ohio, Cleveland, ready. Kilo Alpha X-ray 1152, KAX 1152. Looks like a maroon Ford sedan.

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0: 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Should back to a Juliana. 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
0: Cautions for armed and dangerous for Damius Kirk. For criminal trespassing out of Lorain Police Department, returns to a 20-year-old male out of Lorain, suspended. Known to carry weapons.
1: Sorry, Sandra.

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0: 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Copy this. He's going to be a 21.

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0: One in custody.

0: phone.
1: Okay.
0: Yeah, this was suspicious condition file in Chesapeake Court.
1: Okay.
0: 267 Lake and West River.
1: Okay. We're going to drop them off at the jail.
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0: I'm going to transfer K-on grant on a 2026 Honda. It expires next month to a 19-year-old male out of Lorraine, valid clear.
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0: 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I'm Adam, 225-618.

0: first return CRO, Keon Grant. He's 19 out of Lorraine, valid clear. Second return to Quavion Grant. He's 19 out of Lorraine, valid clear. And third returns to Sean Church. He's 18 out of Lorraine, valid on a temporary permit, clear.
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0: Clint.
1: Number 3743, JFR 3743. Marine Boulevard southbound. Right at the turnpike entrance.
0: Copy.

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Driver is Victor Tom 821784, break for passenger. Victor Zebra 740481. Victor Zebra 740481. I don't need him back.

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Verbal warning to the driver for a play light on 31st.

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I'll be out with Paul Lincoln Union 4793. 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

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I'll be 33.

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1: 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Returns to Jason Lowry on a 2007 Ford, expires March of 27, a 48-year-old male, off Muncie, valid clear. CCW.
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2: Looks on to you.
0: Good.
2: Union John 425-874. You can just add it, I don't need it back.
0: Returns to Matthew Kimball on a 2017 Dodge, expires November of this year. A 43-year-old male on Furnace Street, suspended clear.

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1: 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Show myself 40, 62 out with a vehicle in parking lot of Bricklayers. I'll be the vehicle from my OVI stop earlier tonight.
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2: 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X-Flow.
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0: 069267.
1: What?
0: 1182 Garden Street. We have a noise complaint. The caller said she hears noise coming from the one closest to infirmary right next door to her, but she's not sure what it is.
1: Copy. Copy.
2: Can you start towards 45570 Telegraph Road? Caller's reporting a male is walking around in a driveway with no shirt on. Male's also barefoot and has a tie on. I'll get you a code 10 here shortly.
3: 08's heading over there. I assume that that solves our call.
2: That's affirmative.

0: Your squad heads that way.
1: Copy. Also be advised, callers stating that they are armed. The male is outside the caller's window. Unknown if he has any weapons.
2: 217, the caller was familiar with him.
1: Caller's advising that they know him from the VFW.
2: Three is coming in the area.
3: 40's out. What window? 217.
1: By the back door.

0: what was the caller's house number?
1: 45570.
2: The caller called back. It was actually the home on the left, or the unit on the left, but her boyfriend went down and checked. It was someone trying to get into the wrong unit. She said she left.
0: He still has the back of the house.
1: Nail still banging on the back door. Copy.

0: Please go down.
1: Copy. Caller's advising the male is holding something against his window.
2: Or out.
1: Copy.

0: 669. 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
1: Yeah, he's not here. I'm back in the area.

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1: We're good. We got wrong.
0: Copy.
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Unit east on Lance.

0: 27377. 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I'll take another.
1: Robert David, 614-465.

0: 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He's 60 off of Brunswick Drive. He's valid and clear. He's a sex offender, and he's on probation.
1: Copy that.

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2: Copy.

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0: 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Can you call Mercy and advise him I'm en route with him? He's going to be, I think, 76.
1: Copy.

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1: Mercy Lorraine.
0: Copy.
2: Three, four.
3: Good.
2: 340. Let him know that he's not welcome back here.
3: Okay.
2: Yeah, if he does come back, he's going to be charged.
0: No.

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0: Little Ridge, Route 2 West, entrance ramp. I believe it's going to be John Ocean Tom 7700. 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
0: Okay.
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0: 1132 Melvin Lane for disturbance. The caller said there are possibly four females outside of that address that are arguing. She didn't have any more details.

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1: I'm good, you can all.
0: Copy.
1: So and so. Over to my operator, you can print it out, fax it over to the OIC's office, I'll be assured.
0: Copy.

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0: Mr. Robert Smallwood. 2015 Nissan expires May of 27. He inside on the RO.
1: Copy, go. Oh, yeah.
0: Cautions for known to abuse drugs, armed and dangerous, violent tendencies for Robert Smallwood for violation of a court order out of our department. He also has a protection order.
2: Second RP returns to Alexis Glenzie on a 2017 Honda Gray in color. It expires next year to a 38-year-old female off of Gateway, valid clear.

0: It checks okay, 33.
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2: Also, if you put in there that mail that 340 has trespassed from that property on 113.
0: Copy.
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0: Three
1: of us. You good if I take him off the counter?
2: Oh yeah, go ahead.

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1: Go ahead.
0: This is the original complaint to Brown Party Left prior to our arrival brief.
1: Go ahead.
0: I have a report for the 15th.
1: Copy.

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1: No, what's the incident number for the 15?
0: Oh, 2518.

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0: Area 40, go inside. I'm able to drop off at Mercy, turn over to staff, and slip. I'll be clear.
1: Copy.

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0: The second play is Victor Young Charlie 7334 DYC 7334 Donna Black, Nissan.
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1: 215-244-369. Should go back to Richard Shaw. Again, it's 215-244-369.
0: Copy, comes back to that mail. If he's valid.

0: 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Can I get the last four of his social? I can't get him to pull up on the car.
1: Copy, it's going to be 4369. Oh, correction, 5569. 5569.

0: male cited for speed. I've stated the CAD. Can you send the vehicle info and the driver info over to the OIC's office, please?
1: Copy.

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They're out with Landon Pooley for underage intox. I see that we made contact at that address and have the parents contact their department.

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0: 3390 Lorraine Road at Chief. There's an approximately 20 to 30 year old black male, red hoodie, black pants. He's been sleeping on the floor for the last 3 days with an asthma potentially. 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
0: 8304 Burlington Drive, 62025 for a welfare check on Dave Barrett. He texted the caller yesterday saying he was diagnosed with anxiety. Great. At 12 this morning, he texted her and told her that he took 20 trazodone so that he can sleep so he doesn't blow his brains out. He does have code 40s in the house, including an AR.

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1: It's that male. 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
3: College Park Drive and College Park Townhouses in that area. There's a little kid walking around, roughly 2 years old. He was walking around on the roadway with no pants, diapers, and no parents with him. He's a white male wearing a blue shirt with red crabs. He complained of standing with him in the parking lot next to the Baptist Church.
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0: 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I'll be following lines.
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0: They're having issues with the alarm. They called the alarm company to see if they can get it figured out for you.
1: Have a good.
0: Unless we get a call from the actual business, we can disregard the alarms for the time being. Clear.
1: Okay.

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Saw some money found in the neighbor's mailbox.

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1: Good.
0: Gonna be pulling on the west off of West Main. Henry Robert King, 4273. HRK, 4273.
2: Call on stripped. It's still turned on. The windshield wiper's going and no one's around. I ran the information, comes back clear. I'm gonna try and make contact with the owner.

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0: I can't find a good working phone number for the owner of the vehicle. 144 is responding to. If you could try and make contact, 215 Brace Avenue, Apartment A, Adam, Shakia Scott. That address is clear on alert.
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2: Oh, okay. 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
1: Yeah.
0: Henry Sam Frank, 8143, HSF, 8143. I'm at 5911 Russia Road.
1: Copy. Check up.
2: I'm fine, Joel.
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0: 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It's going to be a bad address.
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1: The only other address I could find, if you could check, please, is 140 Middle Avenue, apartment 303. It's going to be a Shakia Scott. I'm going to try and check hazards for you now.
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0: Okay.
2: Break for last six.
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1: You made contact. Can you get a consensus search if she wants to look into this?
0: Hey, from.
2: Code 44.
1: Good.
2: Sugar's en route. The full Sally Ports are full.
1: Copy. 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I'll stand by with it until we hear back from the owner.

0: 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It'll be available.
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0: 144, I'm out of that tow.
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1: Copy.

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0: Paperwork was issued, myself and 101 are clear from St. John and route back to the city.
1: Yeah.

0: Headed to 1864, apartment G9, to see if I can make contact with Shakira Scott for 144.
1: I sent you that phone number from that call as well, from the burglary in February. I got negative contact.
0: Obviously.

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1: Gun.
0: Sugar's got the vehicle, they're en route to the station, I'm following.
1: Copy. 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
2: Can you send me your public service?
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2: Can you send me your public service?
0: Hey, from?

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It looks like that vehicle was taken from there in front of G building. He's going to look at camera footage for me.

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0: 445, Pin Oak Circle. They got in crash detection for a 93-year-old female, crash and fall detection. Her name is Mary Starrett, life character route. Company's requesting a welfare check.

0: 331, 307. BFW in Columbia, 25742 Royalton Road. Attempt to make contact with the Chad there. Possibly has 76 issues, had crashing. Austin and his dad, Rick. Dustin was in Richland, and dad lives in Parma. They're not there. They got word that he's harassing people there and whatnot.
1: 31 from 82, please.

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1: Rocks in Mill Creek Lane for an investigation.
2: Chad there, I think he's going to be driving a GMC truck. This year, no color.
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0: here at the VFW, supposedly.
1: Yeah, supposedly.
0: Alright, not beating that truck in the parking lot at all.
1: Copy. 273-51. What are you in front of on the Overland area?
2: Sugar Ridge.

0: 351, 27, I'm clear, verbal.
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2: me.
1: 371,
2: check up.
1: It's not there, but did not provide proper passcode.
0: 184. Copy.

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0: We're fine here, 27 Eagle check. 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
1: It was. 307, that was he.
0: Yeah, we're both out. Eagle check.

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0: Tagging.
1: 27326. Good.
0: Finley State Park, there's a lockout by the Frisbee Golf Course.
1: Copy.

0: 312 and 75.
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0: 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Nobody here knows him. He's not a member here or anything, but they did advise there was a truck here at the parking lot when they got here that took off. He didn't ever say anything to them or anything. We'll be clear.

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2: Hey, from I'm in Roswell.
1: Cappy. Looks like he's been trespassed from the other address. And it looks like the other party probably wanted me to close folds. We're both trespassed from each other's property.

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present. Dollar General on West Ridge Road for a theft of a wallet. It happened yesterday. She's standing by. It apparently has gone from that location.

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1: Downtown.
0: Search form. Okay. 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I'll be back in a minute. I'm leaving 1864 now, so we can process it.
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0: Yeah.
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0: King or Lincoln 3157 KNL 3157. Is that for Nicholas?
1: Yeah, that's for Michael.

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1: Go ahead.
0: Negative contact. We'll be in route to Bridgepoint to try to make contact there.
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Henry X-ray Victor 9278, HXV 9278, I'm at 500 West Main.

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1: Victoria Keys, she is valid and clear. Kenneth Ornette, 2003 Volkswagen Grand Color. He is 35 years old, valid and clear.

0: 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I'll be clear with the report.
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1: 351, 207 traffic stop.
0: Yeah.
1: King Adam Frank 5575. King Adam Frank 5575. Oberlin, Illyria, in front of Forest Hills.

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1: Alonzo?
0: April.

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1: Copy. Can you show me out?

We spoke with the neighbors on both sides, maybe Nicholas Holds and his father. They both advised they did not touch any of the property line markers, brakes. They were advised that it is a crime to do so. They will be charged if they are caught touching them again. Move it through.

0: 7, 2 and 7. A traffic complaint, is that the same vehicle from this morning?
1: Affirmative. Black GMC doing donuts in the first one.
0: Okay.

0: 0727.
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1: 45.73. From earlier about something with him and his brother or father?
0: Yeah, they want him checked on. Might be having 76 issues in a crash. So.
1: Can we check on him? He checks okay. He's, I guess, currently homeless, living out of his truck. He's just here at the Columbia Park now shaving.

0: 309, 310.
1: 09. Yep.
0: 5295 Liberty Avenue, meet Ashton Clifton there. He's got property, city of protection order. He has those in Oakville gas station.
1: 09, I go.
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0: 10047 West Ridge Road, Street to Joseph Heibel there. I believe his neighbors are harboring his dog that got loose, refusing to give it back.
1: Bobby, be around.

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1: Go ahead.
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0: I got the 29 heading over to 1056 Cleveland Street. Looks like for a 67-year-old male, possible stroke.

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0: Home Depot in the parking lot, silver Dodge Ram, older model. Caller believes someone's having possible medical emergency. There is a child in the car as well.
1: 264.
0: He also has a cat.

0: 264 is in there. Dispatch of 477, check up.
1: I'm okay.
0: Copy that.
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0: George Henry Henry, 1209.
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0: Kevin.
2: Everything checks okay. I'm still having problems shutting the alarm off.

0: 4377. That's not going to be a freight for another RP. 719-0 Sam Charles.
1: Jacob Bishop, 2005 Dodge, silver in color. It expires 10/22/26. 40-year-old male, not valid, on the North Olmsted. Clear.

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0: 351 Suicidal Traffic Stop. The horse tells King Queen Boy 8558. King Queen Boy 8558.
1: Got it.
0: 209 12 7. The original incident occurred at 5/17/2026. Can you contact the other party in this protection order page? Last name Coggins. There should be a phone number. I'm gonna call there. You can call it, and if she answers, could you put him through my 19, please?

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1: Copy. The caller is on scene, just waiting for 310.

0: 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Young Paul, 460 YPP. I'm at 6241 Russia Road. 7 dispatch.
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0: 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Citation.

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1: 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I'll be taking the 47 and I'll be 33.
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2: 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I'm just going to give her a phone call.
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0: 7907. King Charles George 5100. 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
1: Returns to a Haley Gala out of Collins, Ohio, on a gray Chevy Forma.
0: Yeah, that's football, please.

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going to the Chronicle, and she's going to call us to the police station to file a complaint. She's not happy with our services and believes we are harassing her. But be clear for now.

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0: 7331.
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0: We had two bicycles collide, head injuries by 29, complicate, help assist.
1: Copy, Columbia Station Airport. Flying 6217, where's that at?
0: 303 in Indian Hollow.
1: Okay, I'm 18 in Hollywood, somewhere else.

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0: Good.
1: The duty spoke to the pastor. They want to trust that for a church.
0: That's clear.

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3: He's wearing an army khaki green jacket. 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I'll get you a code 10.
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0: 96, if there's nothing further, I'm going to cut him loose. He's been advised of the trespass.
1: 82, that's fine. It seems like this is 53 issues.
0: That's clear.

0: 56282.
1: What?
0: I'm clear. He's been advised, and he made it clear that he will not be back.
1: Clear.
2: I spoke with the complainant, and it does seem like 53 issues. He confirmed that there was no criminal acts committed. He's just a disturbance that refused to leave upon ask. He was 33.
1: Yeah.

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LaGrange Township Fire, we'll be transporting one to UH Hill area. We'll be clear.

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2: Hey, V20, what?
0: All right, with two males. 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They're just enjoying the park.

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0: down to 309. They'll send 310 or 326 when they clear and start towards 4892 Toledo. Otherwise, back door at the property here is open. Doesn't appear anyone lives there. Believes it's abandoned. Doesn't see anyone. There's an eviction notice on the property.
1: Is anybody on that?

0: 3, the 4217 traffic stop.
1: Yeah.
0: 210 North Center with Ohio Flake. George Queen 3747. GQQ 3747.

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1: Enggak.
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1: Contact 440-610-8516. 610-8516, please. Should be Francisco Cicero, the landlord. See if we can say anything about the property.
0: Copy. Great. 210 on Grange, 384. Shut up.
2: Okay, which one?

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1: Kevin. 310, I'm in the rear of the property.

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1: it. I checked the property. It doesn't appear to be anything wrong. It appears to be abandoned and maybe evicted. Last party's evicted. That door was just unlatched, it was re-secured.

0: 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Copy, I have a juvenile complaint on station. If you could step in, please.
1: Copy.

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0: on
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0: 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She was just wondering if you can come and help her with that.
1: That's clear from 25, sir.

0: at a verbal code 20, 120-43 South Reed Road, calling Lexi Klein. I think her husband Travis got into an argument or marital issues. He started throwing things into her phone. He's outside, possibly going to leave in a black Buick.
1: Copy from Audible.

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1: Run.
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1: Cabin.
2: Five 5893 Delta DMV, Lake Forest 7. Paul, Robert, Frank, Sam, Tom, Mary, 2, 20, and Brian Chipotle.
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0: Robert 628-682-07-1000. I do not need that back.

0: So I turned to a 2018 Ford Escape. To that female, I'm having some difficulty finding the plate.
1: Copy. 31-2-7 Ohio Police.
2: God.
1: King Queen Union 5213. AQU 5213.
2: Better turn to Travis Klein, Black Buick, vehicle you're supposed to be leaving in.
1: Yeah, we're talking to him.

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0: 33770 Bagley at Danbury First Snapping Circle in the parking lot.
1: Moraine and Island.
2: Good.
3: You can respond to 1144 Barber Street. 136 is en route. It's going to be referenced as a juvenile issue. They're going to be giving the juvenile over to the mother.
2: Copy.
4: Okay. 256-377. The manager of Giant Eagle just flagged me down to say that there's a group of juveniles selling candy on the property. I'll be out with them. Just going to advise them to leave.
0: Copy, unit 5.
1: 264, being rough.

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Clear.

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0: Oh, who's up? Which arena is closer to the station that light carrier has there? Right in here.
1: I couldn't copy advise life care and the booking.
0: Yeah, I don't know which one of you guys is closer.
1: I can take it.

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He's off at 3.

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0: 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They said the female is going to be in a wheelchair wearing a black and white dress, the white female, by a red SUV brake. Making suicidal statements saying she's going to take pills. They said her first name is Sherry. Unsure of the last name. We have life here en route.
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0: 27, I'll be out of the jail. 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
1: Copy.
0: 631, medics are coming out now. Alright, you can just break away. I'll follow on there. Thank you.
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0: George Young Boy, 3934.
1: Paul Garlock, out of North 412 on the 2014 Ford. It's red. Expires 8/11 of this year. 256, valid clear.
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0: 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She's valid, clear, 19.
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0: Can you check in front of the station, 7070 Ranger Way, and the fire station for a white female? She says she was possibly assaulted and having chest pain.
1: Yeah, I copy. That's Elizabeth Lawson. I just drove by and she was fine.

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1: BFP is on scene also.
0: Copy.
2: That's a positive response, Glenn.

0: 562, is she clear?
1: Yeah, for a minute.
0: Clear, they're going to be taking her to the hospital for chest pains. They didn't specify where they're going.
2: Okay.
0: We'll be
2: you.
0: Clear.
2: Thank you.

0: 268, just confirming. Are you taking that for 268?
1: Yeah, I can take it.
0: Copy. 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Her grandson, a known name, is screaming, causing a disturbance. There's no weapons involved. APS is going to be standing by a silver Dodge Journey, RP King, Lincoln, Mary, 1262.
1: 6-8. Stand by.
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1: 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Is there one through the rain also? Copy.
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1: Stand by.

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0: 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West Ham's requesting an officer to join mutual aid squadron out there.
1: Okay, what are they going for? Zero 09, also, I'll be standing by.

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0: 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Yes, sir.
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0: 11440 Island Road, shooting complaint.
1: Cheers, sir.
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1: Sam Paul, 878-942.
0: Thank you. 62 Williamson 25, 5846 Wallace, for a welfare check on a female. The male stated she texted him about 30 minutes ago in 58 texts.

0: 77.
1: What?
0: Georgetown Fairwood is UTL. So? Yeah. The squad's still en route.

0: Sorry, you guys, 41.
1: 0927.
0: Yeah.
1: The staff here. Just the voice of squad approaching park in front of the building.
0: Your radio's cutting out. Like you're on the second floor. Squad is staged out front.
1: Affirmative to 1-7, if you get a voice of 2962 park in front of the building, we're appreciated.

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0: The advisor deal is going to have an E inside for Jacob Rupert to our department for a simple assault at 265 Harrison, he's 45, valid.
1: I got it.

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1: This is Patricia Allen, 1229 and 46. Eaton Township Hazards will be in route to St. John. Be clear. Five, six, two, 62, units are out on Wallace.

0: This is Patricia Allen, 1229 and 46. Eaton Township has her. They'll be in route this same time. Be clear. Pass. 562-62, units are out on Wallace.
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1: 309 310, check up. 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He seems calm. 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
1: Sorry.
0: Parking lot of Motel 6, George John Frank, 2298.
1: Yep. Copy. Go ahead.
0: King Ocean Boys 2135.
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0: 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Minus 1,000.
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0: Be advised, our parade is complete and 511 is now reopened.

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0: 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The owner was cited for speed.
1: Copy.
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1: Good.
2: Nails with the squad. They're going to Avon. Units are clear.
1: Copy.

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0: 4260, Tina Lane, and 911 call about a wall being sore. Man was yelling a call back, didn't want a deputy. Most likely he is Sean Kiefer. He has 15. And also changed his name.
1: 309.
2: 6282, traffic stop.
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0: 三空中。
1: 你好。
0: Steve says that he'll answer the phone but not answer the door.

0: Yeah. Two man response. Sure, familiar with him?
1: Sounds

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0: Conduct a welfare check at the residence directly east of 423 East Main Street. The complainant heard a verbal argument between male and female and a bang.
2: What was that again?
0: The residence directly east of 423 East Main Street.
2: Copy.

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0: 0727. I haven't heard anything break.
1: Yeah.
0: I talked to the people at Circle K. They said it sounded like it was right above them, so possibly the gun range or something, but it's all quiet. I'm clear.
1: Clear citation to DL Victor Robert 516020 for speed. God, I'm in the air checking. Got it.
2: Three, 41.

0: 35217.
1: Yeah.
0: It's going to be 419.
1: To the west. Leave an alert on the map.

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0: 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She's here alone with the kids. Said the kids are running around making noise, but everything's fine. Are we clear?
1: Cabin.
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0: Yeah.

0: Mr. Tenzel Tunnel.
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0: Mr. Gonzo, I know he's very agitated. I need some more units up here.
1: Copy, 307, 347.
0: 47, Sanchez, I'm coming from 25.

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0: Copy, I got hammers heading up there too.
1: Copy, he's throwing things, but not at us.

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1: Scott.
0: We're prospecting Chase in gray pickup truck, standby for RP.
1: Copy. Copy.
0: That's it, location prospecting Delaware. Union Queen 6270.
1: Copy.
2: 19. I'm East River and 4. Yep.
1: Yeah. 184 CCW.
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1: One 97, did you copy 068? It's going to take the call.
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1: Give me your RO, Christopher Thackeray from Olive Street, 37-year-old male. He's valid, clear. Expired 68.
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0: 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An emergency just showed up.
1: Got it.

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King X-ray Tom 7869. 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
1: 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He's acting
0: officially
1: delusional.
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0: 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Victor Nora, 827-448.
1: Don't turn to Mark Murphy, 21-year-old male, and is wearing, he's valid and clear.

0: 562-82.
1: Sorry.
0: 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We're clear.
1: All right, sir.

0: 217.
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0: Can you get this party on the phone and connect them to my 19th?
2: Yeah, I can see mine.

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1: Yeah, bye.

0: 347.
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0: Well, you found a number for his mother. Want me to try and put her through to you?
1: Please.
0: They got a number for his sister, but it looks like she might live in Colorado.

0: 3127, that mail is turned back over to booking. I'll be clear.
1: Copy. Want to start towards TNOA?
2: I see him soon.
0: Yeah, laying down.
2: Back here of the house. I'm taking some stuff out. Ready for him.

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1: We are Naval Road, 17820 for a neighbor dispute. FEMA advises that for the past 4 years, forms of harassment. She's not there currently.
0: 7725.
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0: Hey guys, Aver said they can, he can see him from the left side here. I think he's cleaning the pool or messing with something back there.
1: Copy. Sergeant, I'll scan them all. If you guys have any weapons in the house, I'll let you know.

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0: 12 days, I'm going to stop on a mini bike, black male, blue hoodie, jeans. 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
1: Yeah.

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0: Rubber Boy 055-499.
1: Two six eight. Copy. 268, your DL, Devlon Kibble, off of 10th Street, 50-year-old male, valid clear.
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0: Affirmative.
1: Kathy.

0: 56296.
1: Good.
0: So no incident occurred today, though, correct?
1: Correct. The complaint is just frustrated that this has been occurring for the past 4 years.
0: Did she give a reason why she wanted to report it today?
1: She has spoken with a manager of the development and they said to report it.
0: And that's good. Chevy says so.
1: Copy.

0: 264-136.
1: 136. Back left.
0: 240 Market at Target. They have a female in the asset protection office for an attempted theft.
1: Copy.

0: Roger, target, be advised. Asset Protection just called back. They said that that female just currently walked out. She's on foot heading towards the apartment buildings. She's going to be a black female wearing yellow shorts, a black shirt. She's got red hair and a ponytail and carrying a Spider-Man blanket that's in a target bag.
1: 261. 136, copy.

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0: Thomas Young 260408. Thomas Young 260408.
1: Copy. Thomas Young 260408 comes back to Emily Villa, age 30, out of Elyria, valid, no wants.
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1: 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He's 59, Elyria Valley, clear.

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1: One 36 second, Janiqua Hunter, 27-year-old female out of Lorraine, suspended. She's clear.
2: 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One 36, 264.
5: Three, six, three, four.
2: Go ahead.
5: If you're in the vicinity, can you replace me here at this traffic stop so I can clear?
2: Affirm, I'm leaving the station. Where are you at?
5: 385 has a traffic stop on West Main.
2: Okay. What items is targeted by then that they have?
0: They got all the items back, but they would still like to pursue with us.
2: Copy. Or just one of them?
0: Just Miss Daniels.

0: 264. Does Target want them trespass?
1: Confirm both of them.
0: Copy.

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2: 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Sean and my cruiser are over at station with lights. 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
2: We spoke with your complainant. 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
0: 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I will be 33.
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0: 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Who's your backup record?
1: Stand by.

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0: 347.
1: 217, he came out willingly, made a 21. 309 had taken him to jail. Break.
0: Last.
1: No news, just on that warrant. Mom was contacted. She's going to come and take possession of the property he threw out in the yard. We'll all be clear. Good job, everyone.
2: Can you put me on an ordinance violation at Century Park?
0: Copy that. Do you want a code 10?
2: Negative.
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2: Oakwood and Grand, large party, lighting off fireworks near the intersection.
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0: 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You can continue with 309, I'll go with 310.
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0: The owner was cited for speed. We're clear.
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0: 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He's valid and clear.
1: Blackmail advised on speed. Has updated. I'll be 33.
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Yeah. Yeah, but it's all quiet here.

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0: Traffic's out West Erie and Chalmers Street with King Queen William 6150. 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

0: 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Tiger Ridge has that vehicle moving out to McDonald's, courtesy ride for the occupants. Starting mileage 87378. 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

John, Ida Adam 4665, JIA 4665. I'm Butternut Ridge Road west of Overland, Leary, and Butternut.

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1: Got
0: it. Verbal warning to white male operator. Captain updated, LV 33.
1: Traffic.
0: 385-217. We're clear. 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
0: 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Thomas Michael 260-064.
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0: 916 Walnut Street, 911 has life care and fire en route. It's a 9-year-old female that was bitten in the face by a dog. They're not sure if it's still on site.
1: 136.
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0: 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CAS updated. LV 33.
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0: You guys have any parade or anything going on tomorrow?
1: Affirmative.
0: Captain, is the city hall going to be accessible during that time? That someone that needs to park there?
1: They can park behind Town Hall off of Center Street, but Main Street will be closed during the parade.
0: Gabby, thanks.

0: Can you attempt to contact the welfare chest or welfare chest? Six-year-old male who had surgery recently, and he's not answering his daughter who is in our home.
1: Five, six, two, the first part of that cut out.
0: Welfare check for an 86-year-old male who had surgery recently. He told his daughter he doesn't feel well now. He didn't respond to her.
1: That's clear. He's 29 in a row.
0: Affirmative.
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1: Okay, I'll continue. 93, where you at? I'm on Sugar at Waterbury. Yeah, you're probably closer. I'm Lear and Lorraine. Alright, 562-77, I'll head that way and check on.
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1: Oh, that's more like it. En route. She didn't say they were found alive.

0: 396.
1: Right.
0: I'll call her. Is that the avenue?
1: Affirmative. He says so. It'll be out front.
0: That's clear. You can show me out.

all quiet over here. I don't want to break. 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I'm going to head over there towards 83, but so far I'm hearing anything.

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0: 5-6-2-7-7. Herbert is with the FD, and his daughter was on the phone when they arrived. Sounds like she's aware he's going to be taken to UH Elyria. Not sure if she's going to stop here at the 43 first or not. I'll be clear.
1: Can I have the puppies? I'll be announced 25.
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0: Station. 185 Cleveland Street at Dollar General. I had a 911 call. It was just a male stating that two juveniles tried to steal his bike. He wouldn't answer any questions.
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2: Units en route to Dollar General, be advised, complaint is going to be an Allen day. He said that the two juveniles, one wearing no shirt, both wearing shorts, he didn't have a clothing description. They're down by the post office on East Ridge.
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0: Yeah, I've got with King Robert Sam 4426. King Robert Sam 4426 at Cascade.

0: I'm going to check by the post office. I don't see anybody on East Bridge. 377 will be out at Dollar General.
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0: 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We're checking the area for the juveniles. 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
2: Yeah, you able to give me a last four for the driver? 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

0: 179-211.
1: 179's Ogden and Duffy. University.
0: Caller was at 218 Harris, and he says there are three black male juveniles, one with a red hooded sweatshirt. They're walking westbound on Harrison. They're breaking things in people's yards. He didn't need to speak to officers. Just check the area.
1: 179. 211.

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0: 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It's 303 diagonal. I don't know if it's a 301, the silver Hyundai.
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0: Checked all of Harrison and Washington all the way up to East Broad. Their UTO and all the flags seem to be upright and in place on Harrison.
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2: 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I'm updating it right now.
0: Copy that. Thank you.

0: 331, 2 and 7. That mail was turned over to booking and serve. Warrant was faxed back and can be removed. I'll be clear.
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0: You could check Vivi in Cleveland. She said it's more toward Cleveland Street. 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Five black male juveniles sitting on the porch. She says they told her that they were going to break into the residence.
2: Copy.

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2: Middle 6.
0: 180 is also not from station, 824 middle at Speedy Gas. There's four black males in the parking lot. One's wearing a white shirt. They're all on foot, all wearing black hoodies and masks. They're asking customers for money. 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

0: 256211. I'll be out with it. It's in the middle of Case, closer to not on Torrent.
1: Is that BB in Poplar or BB in Cleveland?
2: Cleveland.

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1: Good.
0: This is a small cover. Looks like it was from maybe the water. I put it back on. I'll be clear.
1: No dark blue business or house.
2: I'm sure we received one call, and that's what they were reporting, just a dark blue house on the west side.
3: Okay. 211, this is probably going to most likely fit the description. I'm just going to get out and just do a perimeter check.
1: Yeah, the address is 528 Cleveland Street, and it's the old Heads Together Salon, and it's teal blue.
2: Copy.
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0: George Paul Robert 1145. I don't need it back.
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